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1: 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What do those faces tell you?
2: Faces, joy and pain.

0: I certainly was in the right.
1: Yeah, it's definitely right. I guess it was cruising for cruising.
2: Yeah, but
1: I don't know, I was really drunk at the time.
2: You just told me it was in the company's own way too. Yeah, that's why he wasn't coming up on 3011. So after that, I yelled and screamed and telling him why he wasn't coming up on 3011.
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2: Tell us, what do you think about the women's liberation? Wait a minute, man, don't say that. You gotta respect the women for what they believe, man. You might not go along with them, but you gotta respect them. Yeah, man, but you can't get mad with them about that. You gotta remember that it's theirs now. One thing for sure, and everybody knows what's theirs is theirs and what's yours is yours. That right?
3: Yeah.
2: Say, man, but wait a minute. Hey!

0: 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Make the basin boy is banging.
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I hear it likes to guess. I ain't afraid of no ghosts.

MCSA, alright. In the heat of the night, pump up the party, turn up the light. Back, like just an illusion. On the mic, clear the confusion. Get up and dance.

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As I grew up and as I got old, I started to move my hips and bend my shoulders. And now I'm rocking all over the nation, and that is my new occupation. I tried to get a job, but didn't manage, yo.